We watch the ripples flow. You sighed, my darling. See, my darling, that's just the way our

0: Westgate's Late Breakfast.
1: I'm not always like this in the morning. Rise and shine. Rise and shine.
2: And on this week's Late Breakfast, we've got two for ones from Cream, also Marillion. We've got that forgotten hit from a band from Scotland, and also a long song from Paul Brady. 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

afternoon at 2, I'll be reviewing the 44th Annual Grammy Awards. In this week's program, I'll squeeze in music from 9 of the 100 categories that had nominations for a Grammy in the awards ceremony held in the Shrine Auditorium, Los Angeles in 2002. These awards celebrated the accomplishments of musicians around the world in 2001. Alicia Keys was the big winner of the event, going home with 5 Grammys, and U2 were close behind with 4. Other artists with nominations you'll hear include Janet Jackson, the Isley Brothers, Destiny's Child, James Taylor, Coldplay, Lenny Kravitz, Outkast, and Sade. So if you would like to hear my review of the 44th Annual Grammy Awards, celebrating the best music of 2001, join me at 2 tomorrow afternoon for the Grammys, here on Four Legs Radio. Don't miss it.

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1: I'm not always like this in the morning. Ah! Rise and shine. Rise and shine.
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Hi, I'm Pete Brady, and tomorrow afternoon at 2, I'll be reviewing the 44th Annual Grammy Awards. In this week's program, I'll squeeze in music from 9 of the 100 categories that had nominations for a Grammy in the awards ceremony held in the Shrine Auditorium, Los Angeles in 2002. These awards celebrated the accomplishments of musicians around the world in 2001. Alicia Keys was the big winner of the event, going home with 5 Grammys, and U2 were close behind with 4. Other artists with nominations you'll hear include Janet Jackson, the Isley Brothers, Destiny's Child, James Taylor, Coldplay, Lenny Kravitz, Outkast, and Sade. So if you would like to hear my review of the 44th Annual Grammy Awards celebrating the best music of 2001, join me at 2 tomorrow afternoon for the Grammys here on Four Legs Radio. Don't miss it.

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1: I'm not always like this in the morning. Ah! Rise and shine. Rise and shine.
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Hi, I'm Pete Brady, and tomorrow afternoon at 2, I'll be reviewing the 44th Annual Grammy Awards. In this week's program, I'll squeeze in music from 9 of the 100 categories that had nominations for a Grammy in the awards ceremony held in the Shrine Auditorium, Los Angeles, in 2002. These awards celebrated the accomplishments of musicians around the world in 2001. Alicia Keys was the big winner of the event, going home with 5 Grammys, and U2 were close behind with 4. Other artists with nominations you'll hear include Janet Jackson, the Isley Brothers, Destiny's Child, James Taylor, Coldplay, Lenny Kravitz, Outkast, and Sade. So if you would like to hear my review of the 44th Annual Grammy Awards celebrating the best music of 2001, join me at 2 tomorrow afternoon for the Grammys here on Four Legs Radio. Don't miss it.

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fever, Las Vegas with your neon flashing and your one-armed bandits crashing all those hopes down the drain. 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If you see it once, you'll never be the same again. I'm gonna keep on the run, I'm gonna have me some fun. 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If I wind up broke, well, I'll always remember that I had a swing in time. I'm gonna give it everything I've got. Lady luck, please let the dice stay hot.

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1: I'm not always like this in the morning. Ah, rise and shine. 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

Hi, I'm Pete Brady, and tomorrow afternoon at 2, I'll be reviewing the 44th Annual Grammy Awards. In this week's program, I'll squeeze in music from 9 of the 100 categories that had nominations for a Grammy in the awards ceremony held in the Shrine Auditorium, Los Angeles, in 2002. These awards celebrated the accomplishments of musicians around the world in 2001. Alicia Keys was the big winner of the event, going home with 5 Grammys, and U2 were close behind with 4. Other artists with nominations you'll hear include Janet Jackson, the Isley Brothers, Destiny's Child, James Taylor, Coldplay, Lenny Kravitz, Outkast, and Sade. So if you would like to hear my review of the 44th Annual Grammy Awards celebrating the best music of 2001, join me at 2 tomorrow afternoon for the Grammys here on Four Legs Radio. Don't miss it.

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1: I'm not always like this in the morning. Rise and shine. Rise and shine.
2: And on this week's Late Breakfast, we've got two for ones from Cream, also Marillion. 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

afternoon at 2, I'll be reviewing the 44th Annual Grammy Awards. In this week's program, I'll squeeze in music from 9 of the 100 categories that had nominations for a Grammy in the awards ceremony held in the Shrine Auditorium, Los Angeles in 2002. These awards celebrated the accomplishments of musicians around the world in 2001. Alicia Keys was the big winner of the event, going home with 5 Grammys, and U2 were close behind with 4. Other artists with nominations you'll hear include Janet Jackson, the Isley Brothers, Destiny's Child, James Taylor, Coldplay, Lenny Kravitz, Outkast, and Sade. So if you would like to hear my review of the 44th Annual Grammy Awards celebrating the best music of 2001, join me at 2 tomorrow afternoon for the Grammys here on Four Legs Radio. Don't miss it.

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1: 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Ah, rise and shine. 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
1: I'm not always like this in the morning. Ah! 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

0: Part 2, I'll be reviewing the 44th Annual Grammy Awards. In this week's program, I'll squeeze in music from 9 of the 100 categories that had nominations for a Grammy in the awards ceremony held in the Shrine Auditorium, Los Angeles in 2002. These awards celebrated the accomplishments of musicians around the world in 2001. Alicia Keys was the big winner of the event, going home with 5 Grammys, and U2 were close behind with 4. Other artists with nominations you'll hear include Janet Jackson, the Isley Brothers, Destiny's Child, James Taylor, Coldplay, Lenny Kravitz, Outkast, and Sade. So if you would like to hear my review of the 44th Annual Grammy Awards celebrating the best music of 2001, join me at 2 this afternoon for the Grammys here on Four Legs Radio. Don't miss it.
1: You made many, many poor people. I realize, of course, it's no shame to be poor, but it's no great honor either. So what would have been so terrible if I had a small fortune?

I see her putting on airs and strutting like a peacock. Why, what a happy mood she's in. Screaming at the seventh day and night.

or wrong. When you're rich, they think you really know. If I were rich, I'd have the time that I lack to sit in the synagogue and pray, and maybe have a seat by the eastern wall. And I discuss the holy books with the learned men 7 hours every day. And that would be the sweetest thing of

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1: I'm not always like this in the morning. Ah, rise and shine. 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

Hi, I'm Pete Brady, and this afternoon at 2, I'll be reviewing the 44th Annual Grammy Awards. In this week's program, I'll squeeze in music from 9 of the 100 categories that had nominations for a Grammy in the awards ceremony held in the Shrine Auditorium, Los Angeles, in 2002. These awards celebrated the accomplishments of musicians around the world in 2001. Alicia Keys was the big winner of the event, going home with 5 Grammys, and U2 were close behind with 4. Other artists with nominations you'll hear include Janet Jackson, the Isley Brothers, Destiny's Child, James Taylor, Coldplay, Lenny Kravitz, Outkast, and Sade. So if you would like to hear my review of the 44th Annual Grammy Awards celebrating the best music of 2001, join me at 2 this afternoon for the Grammys here on Four Legs Radio. Don't miss it.

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Hi, I'm Pete Brady, and this afternoon at 2, I'll be reviewing the 44th Annual Grammy Awards. In this week's program, I'll squeeze in music from 9 of the 100 categories that had nominations for a Grammy in the awards ceremony held in the Shrine Auditorium, Los Angeles, in 2002. These awards celebrated the accomplishments of musicians around the world in 2001. Alicia Keys was the big winner of the event, going home with 5 Grammys, and U2 were close behind with 4. Other artists with nominations you'll hear include Janet Jackson, the Isley Brothers, Destiny's Child, James Taylor, Coldplay, Lenny Kravitz, Outkast, and Sade. So if you would like to hear my review of the 44th Annual Grammy Awards celebrating the best music of 2001, join me at 2 this afternoon for the Grammys here on Four Legs Radio. Don't miss it.

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Until then, we have 24/7 music for your...

No, I got, I got, I got, I got, I got, I got, I got, I got, I got, I got, I got, I got, I got, I got, I got, I got, I got, I got, I got, I got, I got, I got, I got, I got, I got, I got, I got, I got, I got, I got, I got, I got, I got, I got, I got, I got, I got, I got, I got, I got, I got, I got, I got, I got, I got, I got, I got, I got, I got, I got, I got, I got, I got, I got, I got, I got, I got, I got, I got, I got, I got, I got, I got, I got, I got, I got, I got, I got, I got, I got, I got, I got, I got, I got, I got, I got, I got, I got, I got, I got, I got, I got, I got, I got, I got, I got, I got, I got, I got, I got, I got, I got, I got, I got, I got, I got, I got, I got, I got, I got, I got, I got, I got, I got, I got, I got, I got, I got, I got, I got, I got, I got, I got, I got, I got, I got, I got, I got, I got, I got, I got, I got, I got, I got, I got, I

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1: 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Ah! 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Rise and shine.
2: And on this week's Late Breakfast, we've got two for ones from Cream, also Marillion. We've got that forgotten hit from a band from Scotland, and also a long song from Paul Brady. 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

Hi, I'm Pete Brady, and this afternoon at 2, I'll be reviewing the 44th Annual Grammy Awards. In this week's program, I'll squeeze in music from 9 of the 100 categories that had nominations for a Grammy in the awards ceremony held in the Shrine Auditorium, Los Angeles, in 2002. These awards celebrated the accomplishments of musicians around the world in 2001. Alicia Keys was the big winner of the event, going home with 5 Grammys, and U2 were close behind with 4. Other artists with nominations you'll hear include Janet Jackson, the Isley Brothers, Destiny's Child, James Taylor, Coldplay, Lenny Kravitz, Outkast, and Sade. So if you would like to hear my review of the 44th Annual Grammy Awards celebrating the best music of 2001, join me at 2 this afternoon for the Grammys here on Four Legs Radio. Don't miss it.

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Keep you a word, sing Lofty.

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'Cause she will tell the birds and bees, and everyone will know, because you told the blubbering trees. Oh yes, you told them once before, and it is no secret anymore. I will not have gossip in this jungle.

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1: I'm not always like this in the morning. Ah, rise and shine. 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
3: Pay attention when I'm talking to you.

Brady, and this afternoon at 2, I'll be reviewing the 44th Annual Grammy Awards. In this week's program, I'll squeeze in music from 9 of the 100 categories that had nominations for a Grammy in the awards ceremony held in the Shrine Auditorium, Los Angeles, in 2002. These awards celebrated the accomplishments of musicians around the world in 2001. Alicia Keys was the big winner of the event, going home with 5 Grammys, and U2 were close behind with 4. Other artists with nominations you'll hear include Janet Jackson, the Isley Brothers, Destiny's Child, James Taylor, Coldplay, Lenny Kravitz, Outkast, and Sade. So if you would like to hear my review of the 44th Annual Grammy Awards celebrating the best music of 2001, join me at 2 this afternoon for the Grammys here on Four Legs Radio. Don't miss it.

0: Why would anything be wrong? I'm totally fine. The magic's fine. Luisa's fine. I'm totally not nervous.
1: Your eyes doing the thing.
2: I'm the strong one. I'm not nervous. I'm as tough as the crust of the earth is.
3: Okay.
2: I move mountains. I move churches. And I glow because I know what my worth is.
1: Of course. I mean, hey, where are you?

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1: 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Ah, rise and shine. Rise and shine.
2: And on this week's Date Breakfast, we've got two for ones from Cream, also Marillion. 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
3: Hey.

Hi, I'm Pete Brady, and this afternoon at 2, I'll be reviewing the 44th Annual Grammy Awards. In this week's program, I'll squeeze in music from 9 of the 100 categories that had nominations for a Grammy in the awards ceremony held in the Shrine Auditorium, Los Angeles, in 2002. These awards celebrated the accomplishments of musicians around the world in 2001. Alicia Keys was the big winner of the event, going home with 5 Grammys, and U2 were close behind with 4. Other artists with nominations you'll hear include Janet Jackson, the Isley Brothers, Destiny's Child, James Taylor, Coldplay, Lenny Kravitz, Outkast, and Sade. So if you would like to hear my review of the 44th Annual Grammy Awards celebrating the best music of 2001, join me at 2 this afternoon for the Grammys here on Four Legs Radio. Don't miss it.

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1: Yeah.
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0: No, late breakfast with me, Andy Westgate.

0: And good morning. Welcome to another late breakfast here on Four Legs Radio with me, Andy Westgate. It's the 22nd of August and kicking off there with Fleetwood Mac and Rihanna. And now just a touch of dignity from Deacon Blue.
1: There's a man I meet, walks up our street. He's a worker for the council.

And here we are, another Saturday morning, all gathered round the wireless. Hope your week's gone well. Well, we're still here. And I'll tell you what we've got lined up in the programme right after this.

The Staple Singers and I'll Take You There. Where? There. Wherever there happens to be, but we are certainly here until 12 o'clock today. So, stick around, and between now and then, I can offer you this. Our first 2-for-1 coming up from Cream in Hour 2, our second 2-for-1 from Marillion. We also have a forgotten hit from a couple of girls from Glasgow. Also got a long song from a guy from Northern Ireland, a song that was actually written back in 1955. And also today, there's lots going on. It's National Eat a Peach Day. It's also National Folklore Day. And it's National Never Been Better Day. How are you doing today? Oh, never been better.

George Benson, Breezing, and just ahead of our first two for one this morning from Cream, we've got this one from Al Stewart, and to mark National Aviation Week, it's Flying Saucery.

Stewart. And here we go with our first two for one today from Cream, a band who over the years have had a total of 9 singles in the UK charts and 12 albums. And we're going to dig out 2 classics of theirs. First of all, from 1966, it's I Feel Free. And then we've got from 1969, one of my all-time favourites from them, it's Badge.

One of the first UK's supergroups, if not the very first. Ginger Baker, Jack Bruce and Eric Clapton. Together, they were Cream, and we just played you Badge and I Feel Free. Our first two for one. Coming up in hour two, we've got two from Marillion.

George Michael and Heal the Pain. Well, I hope your week's gone well. Weather-wise, it's been a bit weird, hasn't it? We had some rain the other day. We were sat out in the garden having had a bite to eat in the evening. And we thought, oh, it looks a bit dark up there. And yep, it started to rain. 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And normally, we would shoot indoors to keep dry. We just sat there getting soaking wet. It was lovely, really was. And but of course, never enough to get the garden watered. So out come the watering cans all over again. But hopefully it's going to change. Well, I shouldn't really say that because we moan when it rains, moan when it's hot. When are we ever happy? Time for a classic. This one from Santana, of course. It is Samba Petit.

Okay, it's now time for our tease this morning. Before we play the three songs for you, we'll give you some clues from the news first. We had the Winter Olympics. They took place in Japan. BMW bought the Rolls-Royce brand. And the Eurovision Song Contest was held in Birmingham, won by Israel. DVDs were released in the UK for the first time. And one of the first available titles was Jumanji. The new bimetallic £2 coin was put into circulation. And 15,000 people attended the Diana Prince of Wales tribute concert at Althorp Park. Man U had their TV station up and running. And the new Ford Focus was launched to replace the much-loved Ford Escort. Tony Blair became Prime Minister, and we had the great Boxing Day storms causing massive disruptions across the UK. On the music front, we've got three classics for you. This one from Savage Garden kicking us off with Truly, Madly, Deeply.

songs back to back, three big hits for you. We had Savage Garden with Truly Madly Deeply, then The Corrs with their version of Fleetwood Mac's Dreams, and The Mavericks just dancing the night away. Well, the year was 1998. So many big things going on that year. Coming along shortly, it'll be a word from Pete, who's joining us this afternoon here on 4 Lakes Radio at 2 o'clock. But first, it's the Eagles and Lying Eyes.

I'm Pete Brady, and this afternoon at 2, I'll be reviewing the 44th Annual Grammy Awards. In this week's program, I'll squeeze in music from 9 of the 100 categories that had nominations for a Grammy in the awards ceremony held in the Shrine Auditorium, Los Angeles, in 2002. These awards celebrated the accomplishments of musicians around the world in 2001. Alicia Keys was the big winner of the event, going home with 5 Grammys, and U2 were close behind with 4. Other artists with nominations you'll hear include Janet Jackson, the Isley Brothers, Destiny's Child, James Taylor, Coldplay, Lenny Kravitz, Outkast, and Sade. So if you would like to hear my review of the 44th Annual Grammy Awards celebrating the best music of 2001, join me at 2 this afternoon for the Grammys here on Four Legs Radio. Don't miss it.

Gosh, how time flies when having fun. Here we are into hour two, kicking off with Thunderclap Newman and Something in the Air. And, of course, Mark Morrison with Return of the Mac. And still to come in the programme, we've got our second 2-for-1 today from Meridian. Also, the forgotten hit from a band who hailed from Scotland, two young ladies, and they were big in 1984. See if you can try and work out who they are. And also we have a long song. Again, a song written many years ago in 1955. That's the long song coming your way between now and 12 o'clock today. So no time to hang around. Here's Hozier and Brandy with Damage Gets Done.

So I hope your morning's going well. Maybe time for a cup of tea right now, a cup of coffee or something else. A bit early for that, maybe. But either way, got time for our forgotten hit. A couple of girls hailing from Glasgow. In 1984, they had their big hit. It got to number 5. It was called Since Yesterday. The girls involved were Rose McDonald and also Jill Bryson. Together, they were known as Strawberry Switchblade. Remember this one?

Today's forgotten hit from 1984, Strawberry Switchblade, got to number five with Since Yesterday, which sounds an awful lot like Beach Baby, which in itself was based on a classical piece of music anyway. And what was it? I really can't remember. Here's Little Steve Van Zandt with Bit of Fruit.

Time for our second 2 for 1 this morning from Marillion. Well, over the years, they've had a number of hits. They have. They've had 25 singles in the UK charts, would you believe, and also 16 albums. And I met Derek Dick once. Derek Dick, he was Fish. He was tall. I mean, I'm 6'2", but he was tall. Big guy, very nice guy as well. So here we are, two from Marillion. First of all, from 85, it's Kaylee. Then also from 85, it's Lavender, our second 2 for 1. Marillion.

Meridian here on Late Breakfast on 4Legs Radio. Hope your Saturday morning's going well. I know, it's whizzing past. Andy will soon be here again, fumbling in the kitchen at 12 o'clock for his programme, featuring big ones and new ones and songs you can sing along to. And now a club remix of a Mike and the Mechanics classic,

Silent Running on Dangerous Ground, and in case you missed it earlier on today, it's Eat a Peach Day. It's also National Folklore Day. Never been better day. Even when you're not feeling that well, you will say, oh, never been better, mate. Nah, never, never. And also, it's Antique Tractor Preservation Day. Oh, that's a labour of love, isn't it, eh? Trying to get all those nuts and bolts off, all covered in cow muck. Fantastic.

Level 42 and The Way Back Home. And now time for our long song. It's Paul Brady from the album Back to the Centre, a track called Homes of Donegal. It was written in 1955 by Sean McBride. But here we are this morning, The Long Song.

And there we are, yep. This week's long song from Paul Brady with Holmes is Only Call. And on a similar theme, this is Mark Knopfler, Heat of Dire Straits, fame with Darling Pretty.

Mark Knopfler with Darling Pretty. Now, here's a tasty little tune from Canada, an indie band called Always, as in A-V-V-A-Y-S, but pronounced Always. So, why have the two V's? Don't know. Anyway, double V is W. Could be Y. Anyway, it's called Archie Marry Me. Here it is.

That's The Tubes and Prime Time, getting ourselves primed for Andy Henley just coming up very shortly. And from me, Andy Westgate, here on Late Breakfast, that's it for this weekend. Thanks for your company. Get back and do it all over again the same time next Saturday, 10 o'clock. Meanwhile, here's Janet Jackson, Luther Vandross, and The Best Things

It was 1996 when that was in the charts originally. Dodgy, 30 years ago. Good enough. Hello there, I'm Andy Handley, back on your radio for another couple of hours. The best new music, the biggest hits of all time. This is Big Ones and New Ones. Plenty of new tunes on the way today. I'll give you all the details about those very soon. Orchestral Maneuvers in the Dark right now. This is Locomotion, and then the Black Eyed Peas.

Do you know, that was the biggest selling single of 2003. Spent 6 weeks at number one, Black Eyed Peas and Where Is the Love. And we've got a little game for you in the next hour. It's where we play you five number one songs, all of them top of the charts this day, years gone by. And your challenge, should you decide to accept it, is to guess the years we're back to. We call it the test of time. That's on the way at the start of the next hour. Plenty of new tunes on the way today, including the brand new song from Cat's Eye, Animal. That's on the way in just a few moments. I'm Cast are back. In fact, we're going to play you a big one and a new one from Cast. And Sam Smith back with some new music, teaming up with the Two City Chorus. Oh Mother is the name of their new song. You can hear that very soon.

You listen to big ones and new ones. Sovereign Light Cafe from Keane. Okay, the first of this week's new songs comes from Cat Eye, and this is called Animal, co-written by Ed Sheeran. This song is all about the difference in how people are publicly against being behind closed doors. Have a listen to the words. This is Animal, Cat Eye.

All Saints and Never Ever, heading back to the 70s very soon with a track from the original Meatloaf Bad Outta Hell album, track number 2. If you know the album, you took the words right out of my mouth, but not before we've heard music from the Christians. This song is called When Saturday Comes. It was originally recorded back in 1994 and then was promptly forgotten about. It was written by the former band member and songwriter for the band, Henry Priestman. The song has recently been discovered and it's now being a part of their new anniversary album to celebrate the band's 40th anniversary. So have a listen to this. When Saturday Comes, The Christians.

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3: Groovy! Grand and dancing!

Lovely on Bridges and Light the Way. Genesis on the way very soon. The test of time at the start of the next hour. That's where I play you five number one songs. Top of the charts this day, years gone by. And all you need to do, just from the clues and the songs, is just guess the years we're back to. Some good, some not quite so good, but they all did get to that coveted position of number one. And you can hear those at the start of the next hour. Right, brand new music right now from Sam Smith featuring the Two City Chorus. This song is called Oh Mother, and it's a track taken from Smith's new album, which is called Hazel Eyes. Now, this song is described as an emotional, soul-bearing conversation between a child and a mother, focusing on the themes of heartbreak, betrayal, and a parent coming to the rescue when they realise things aren't going quite right. You

0: the test of time. Big ones and new ones.
1: This is Andy Henley, and right now we're heading back to five different years. All you need to do is just work out the years we're back to from the clues and the songs I play. All these songs, number one, this day, years gone by. First up, we're heading back to the year when Euro Disney opened in France, and this was number one from Snap.

the first of our number one songs from the 1990s today on the Test of Time. But which year was that song top of the charts? Snap and Rhythm is a Dancer. I'm Andy Henley. Hope you enjoy the music today on our Test of Time as we head back to another decade now and the 1980s. Heading back to the year when Ronald Reagan was elected American president. But which year did that cowboy become prime minister? I'm saying that in the nicest possible way. Number one, this date, that year, was this from David Bowie, Ashes to Ashes, on the Test of Time.

Second of our five number one songs, David Bowie and Ashes to Ashes. Major Tom gets another credit on that song, of course. But which year was it number one? Let's give you the third of our five songs as we head into the 2000s now. And heading back to the year, if you know your Olympics, I think you're going to know the answer to this. The Winter Olympics held in Salt Lake City, Utah. But which year was that? This song from the Sugar Babes was top of the UK charts. This date, that year, round, round on the test of time.

They had various band members, but that was their lineup in the early 2000s. Round, round, it got to number one, but which year was it there? Sugar Babes. Got two more number one songs to come. Big one from the 1970s very soon. But before that, let's head back to the 1980s. And there was a new political party on the block. Roy Jenkins, Shirley Williams, David Owen and Bill Rogers made up the SDP political party. But which year was politics in the news? And this song was number one for Anika. Do you remember Japanese Boy?

Japanese boy, but which year was that song number one? I'll give you the answer in just a couple of moments. I've got one more song to play, and let me give you the clue to the year we're back to and the song I'm going to be playing. It was the year when Elvis Presley passed away. It was also the year of the Queen's Silver Jubilee. Elvis was to have a few more number ones across the years, but this song I'm about to play was the number one, which got there just after his untimely death at the age of 42. Way Down is the song I'm going to be playing. You've also just heard Snap Rhythm is a Dancer from 1992. David Bowie, Ashes to Ashes from 1980. Sugar Babes, Round Round, would you believe, 2002. And Anika's Japanese Boy, 1981. And back to the 70s now. Elvis Presley, which year was Way Down at number one? 1977.

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T, Katie Turnstile, Tempting Fate, that's their brand new song together. Something big and new from Cast coming out very soon. Peter Cetera as well from the original Karate Kid movie, The Glory of Love. But right now, Coldplay, Paradise. It's big ones and new ones, the best new music, the biggest hits of all time.

Isn't that just a great song? Peter Cetera and the Gloria Love, former lead singer there of Chicago. Coldplay before that and Paradise. Every week on your radio, the best new music, the biggest hits of all time. I'm Andy Henley. This is Big Ones and New Ones. And let's do exactly that right now. A big one and a new one from Cast. This is called Calling Out Your Name. It's taken from Cast's new album, Yeah, Yeah, Yeah. And this song is all about being yourself. Yes, frontman John Power from Cast says the track is an anthem about self-acceptance and identity. He explained that the song delivers a message that you do not need anyone else's permission or a specific reason just to simply be yourself. We'll play you that, and then we'll go back in the day with Guiding Star, a big one and a new one from Cast.

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If you're a fan of Tears for Fears, you may be interested to know that Roland Alsable from the band has just released his autobiography. That's Pearl Shelter from their album The Hurting. This is Big Ones and New Ones, the best new music, the biggest hits of all time. Time for just one more new song, and this is really, really nice. This song incorporates classic nostalgic soul blended with a little bit of jazz, pop, and even R&B elements. It's the brand new single from Stefan Manhendra. This song is called Too Late, and I love the story behind this song. This song is about a school teacher who told him he would never succeed in music, but later when he did, reached out to him and said he always knew he had it. It's called Too Late.

I feel really relaxed now after hearing that song, Stefan Manhendra and Too Late. And that's it. I've got to get out of here. Thank you very much indeed for listening over the last couple of hours. This is Big Ones and New Ones every week on radio. The best new music, the biggest hits of all time. I'll leave you with this song, which was the song which opened up Live Aid back in July of 1985. Status Quo's version, because yes, it was a cover version of Rockin' All Over the World.

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2: Welcome to the Grammy Awards. Yep, once again, we're back. And we have the 44th Annual Grammy Awards for review today. They were held on the 27th of February in 2002 at the Staples Center in Los Angeles, California. These awards celebrate the music from 2001. So we have 3 hours of great music lined up for you, and let's get the show on the road. We're going to start off with the Best Female Pop Vocal Performance. And first up for this is someone who has had 17 nominations, and she's won 5 Grammys, but not this time. It's Faith Hill and a song called There You'll Be. You really said, there you'll, you'll be there. Tell you more about this in a few moments' time.

Faith Hill and There You'll Be, and that went straight into number three the position in June 2001 here in the UK. Spent 25 weeks in the charts, and it topped the charts of Canada, Portugal, Sweden, and it came a top 10 hit in the United States and several European nations. It had two nominations, one for Best Female Pop Vocal Performance, but she was also nominated for at the 74th Annual Academy Awards as the Academy Award song. Faith Hill is really a country singer, but there she is on the Best Female Pop Vocal Performance category with our first nomination this week, There You'll Be. She had three wins in the previous year at the 43rd Annual Grammy Awards. She won for Best Country Album, Best Collaborative Collaboration with Vocals, and Best Female Country Vocal Performance, and that's three of her five wins. Before that, she'd only had nominations at the 39th, 40th, 41st, and 42nd Annual Grammy Awards, but at the 43rd one, she had three winners, and she's got two to go in the future. This next artist has had a few more nominations than Faith. She's had 26, and her name is Janet Jackson, and this song was nominated for Best Female Pop Vocal Performance. It's called Someone to Call My Lover.

Someone to Call My Lover, that's Janet Jackson, and that was the second nomination for the Best Female Pop Vocal Performance at the 44th Annual Grammy Awards. They were held on the 27th of February back in 2002, and they celebrate the music of, 2001 and maybe a couple of years before that as well. Janet Jackson, Someone to Call My Lover, and that song did quite well over here. It got to number 11 in August 2001, spent 6 weeks in the charts, and was number 3 on the Billboard Hot 100. And it was a global success as well, and it comes from the album All For You. We're going to move on now to our next nominee for the Best Female Pop Vocal Performance. We've got 5, as usual, and this one comes from Sade, and it's By Your Side.

Day and By Your Side, and that's they are an English band. They were formed in London back in 1982, and they're named after their lead singer Sade Adu, and the band consists of Sade along with several other members, the bassist Paul Denman and saxophonist and guitarist Stuart Matthewman and keyboardist Andrew Hale. Also founding drummer Paul Anthony Cook left the band in 1984. Just thought I'd fill you in on that information. That song was not a winner. She did have a win, though, at the 44th Annual Grammy Awards for the Best Pop Vocal Album, Lover's Rock, which that track was taken from. So she had a nomination for the Best Female Pop Vocal Performance By Your Side, and she won a Grammy for the Best Pop Vocal Album. We're not going to get around to that category in the show today. And I should have mentioned that Janet Jackson also had a win at the Grammys. She won for the Best Dance Recording for an album, All For You song, and also she had nominations for Best Pop Vocal Album, All For You, and the Best Female Pop Vocal Performance, which you heard earlier on in the show. So that's brought us up to date. Let's get on with the fourth of our five nominees, and the fourth one is Lucinda Williams, and this is a song called Essence.

Lucinda Williams and a song called Essence, which is the title song from her sixth studio album, Essence, which was released in 2001. Although that is her sixth studio album, it's the first time she appeared in the charts here in the UK. She appeared in the charts at number 63 with that particular song, but she only spent 1 week in the charts. She has a total of three Grammy wins, and she has her third win at the 44th Annual Grammy Awards, but not for this category. She has a win for the Best Female Rock Vocal Performance. It's called Get Right With God, and also she's had a nomination for Best Contemporary Folk Album, Best Female Pop Vocal Performance, and Best Female Country Vocal Performance. But the win for the Go Right With God song, we're not going to get around to that. There are 100 categories in this year's annual Grammy Awards, and we just can't squeeze them all in. If I had 2 days, I still wouldn't be able to do it. That said, let's move on to the winner of the Best Female Pop Vocal Performance, and the winner this year is Nelly Furtado, and the song is I'm Like a Bird.

Tony Furtado and a song called I'm Like a Bird, and it comes from an album called Whoa, Nelly. And Nelly is a Canadian singer. Her full name is Nelly Kim Furtado, and that was her debut single here in the UK in March 2001. It spent 17 weeks in the charts. It was a worldwide hit as well. It was number one in Portugal, number two in Australia and New Zealand, number five in the United Kingdom, number nine in the US, and it was the eighth most played song on Canadian radio in 2001. Well, I'm not surprised, a Canadian singer. Well, nominated for the Grammy Award for Song of the Year, and it won the Grammy Award for Best Female Pop Vocal Performance. It also won a Juno Award for Single of the Year in 2001. So she was nominated. This is her first appearance at the Grammys. So she's done pretty well. She wins the Grammy for the Best Female Pop Vocal Performance. And as I said, she had a nomination for the Best Pop Vocal for Album, the Best New Artist, and Song of the Year. That song, I'm Like a Bird. But that was the only one she won. She would appear again at the 49th and the 50th Grammy Awards, but she was not going to take any more wins. So she's had a total of 7 nominations and that one win, which you've just heard. We're going to move change categories now. We're moving on to the best R&B performance by a duo or group with vocal. And the first duo or group with vocal we're going to hear from is City High and a song called What Would You Do?

What Would You Do? That was City High, and that was their only Grammy nomination at the 44th Annual Grammy Awards. What Would You Do? From their album. The album was called City High, and the band disbanded shortly after the 44th Annual Grammy Awards. So they were very short-lived, but they did manage to get a nomination for the Best R&B Performance by a Duo or Group with Vocal at the 44th Annual Grammy Awards. The next one comes from Faith Evans, and it features Carl Thomas, and it's a song called K.

Faith Evans featuring Carl Thomas and a song called Can't Believe, and that's taken from the album The Saga Continues. Now, Faith Evans has appeared at the Grammys several times. She has managed to win one Grammy Award out of 8 nominations, and that win for the Grammy was at her first appearance, actually, at the 40th Annual Grammy Awards 4 years ago. Previous to this one, and she won a Grammy for Best Rap Performance by a Duo or Group with a song called I'll Be Missing You. She appeared at the 42nd Annual Grammy Awards again with 2 nominations, and here we are at the 44th Grammy Awards and another nomination, Best Rap R&B Performance by a Duo or Group with Vocal with Can't Believe. She would appear at the 44th, 45th, and 53rd Grammy Awards in the future. Carl Thomas, well, he's had 2 nominations, but he has no wins. His first appearance is at the 44th Annual Grammy Awards, and he will appear again at the 49th Annual Grammy Awards, but to date, he has had no wins. Two nominations and no wins. We're going to move on to the Isley Brothers now. They've had 4 nominations and 1 win, and this isn't one of them.

song from the Isley Brothers, and it's called Contagious. It comes from an album called Eternal. It got to number 19 on the pop singles charts and number 3 on the R&B singles charts in the US of A. They've been around since the 1950s. In fact, they began as a vocal trio consisting of the Isley Brothers, O'Kelly Isley Jr., Rudolph Isley, and Ronald Isley. That was in the 50s and when they started. Their first appearance with the Grammys was 32 years previously at the 12th Annual Grammy Awards, and they won a Grammy for the Best R&B Vocal Performance by a Duo or Group with a song called It's Your Thing, and they had no other performances, no other appearances at the Grammys until this, the 44th Annual Grammy Awards, where they had that nomination for the Best R&B Performance by a Duo or Group with Vocal for the song Contagious, and they would appear once again at the 46th Annual Grammy Awards, but they've only won one Grammy to date, and they've had 4 nominations altogether. So that song also won a Soul Train Music Award for Best R&B Soul Single, Group, Band, or Duo. So that's the Isley Brothers and Contagious, and we have one more non-winning nomination for

Peaches and Cream from the band what I called 112, but actually it's 112. That's the correct pronunciation of that band. It's called 112, and they're an American R&B group from Atlanta, Georgia. And that was number two on the Billboard Hot R&B Hip Hop Singles Track Charts, number four on the Billboard Hot 100, staying there for 25 weeks. It was the highest charting Hot 100 single to date from these artists, 112. And they appeared at the 40th Annual Grammy Awards with a win for best Rap Performance by a Duo or Group with a song called I'll Be Missing You. And this is their final appearance at the Grammys, their second nomination, and it's Peaches and Cream was one of the best R&B performance by a duo or group with vocal nominations. And the winner of this category, the best R&B performance by a duo group with vocal, is Destiny's Child, and a song called, I'm sure you'll recognize this one, Survivor.

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1: You've been listening to the winner of the Best R&B Performance by a Duo or Group with Vocal category. That was Destiny Child and Survivor. They've appeared a few times at the Grammys. Their first appearance was at the 42nd Annual Grammy Awards. They didn't win anything there, but at the 43rd, the previous year, at the 43rd Annual Grammy Awards, they won Best R&B Performance by a Duo or Group with Vocal with Say My Name. And here they are winning it again, 2 years in a row, picking up the Grammy for the Best R&B Performance by a Duo or Group with Vocal. And Destiny's Child is an American girl group who have done really well. And that song went straight into number one here in the UK in 2001, spent 15 weeks in the charts, and it peaked at number two on the US Billboard Hot 100. And, well, it's also named in the 10th best song of the 2000s by BET. So Destiny's Child, Survivor, the title song from the album of the same name, and that they were the winners of the Best R&B Performance by a Duo or Group with Vocal. Now we're going to move on to Record of the Year. Now this is perhaps one of the most important awards of the lot at the Grammys. To win the Best Record of the Year is pretty impressive. And the first nominee for this category was India Arie and a song called Video.

real name is India Ari Simpson. That's the first nominee in the category, one of the most important categories at the Grammys, is Record of the Year. Title of that song is Video, and it comes from an album of the same name. And it was she's since released quite a few studio albums. She sold over 5 million records in the US and 10 million worldwide. And she had a whole slew of nominations at the 44th Annual Grammy Awards. This is her first appearance. And she had a nomination for Best R&B Album, Acoustic Soul, Best New Artist, Record of the Year Video, which you've just heard, Best R&B Song Video, Best Song of the Year Video, Best Female R&B Vocal Performance Video, and Album of the Year Acoustic Soul. So she had 7 nominations, no wins at the moment. She will go on in the future, though, to win 4 Grammys. She's got quite a few more appearances in the future. Next up, we have for Record of the Year a nomination for Alicia Keys and a song called Fallin'.

Boys and a song called Fallen, which was her debut single here on the UK charts. It got to number three in November 2001. It was a big year for her at the 44th annual Grammy Awards. She actually was the biggest winner at the Grammys. She won with Best R&B Album Songs in A Minor, the Best R&B Song Fallen, which you've just heard, Best Female Vocal R&B Vocal Performance Fallen, and Best New Artist and Song of the Year, which again was Fallen, and she was a nomination for the Record of the Year, but she didn't win that category. Unfortunately, we just don't have time to get all the categories in. As I said earlier, there's 100 categories in this year's annual Grammy Awards, and I've managed to squeeze in 9 categories, and I'm in some of the categories. I'm only taking one song from the category. So that was Alicia Keys, our second nominee for Record of the Year. Our third nominee is a band called Outkast, and the cast is with a K.

For record of the year, that is Miss Jackson, and it comes from an album called Stankonia. And Outkast are a hip-hop group that were formed in Atlanta, Georgia, back in 1992. And they actually had some wins at the 44th Annual Grammy Awards. This is not their first appearance. They appeared for the first time at the 41st Annual Grammy Awards with a nomination for Rosa Parks' Best Rap Performance by a Duo Group. They didn't win on that one, but here on the 44th Annual Grammy Awards, they were nominated for Record of the Year, which they didn't win, and they also were nominated for Best Short Form Music Video and Album of the Year, Stankonia, which they didn't win, but they did win the Best Rap Album, Stankonia, and the Best Rap Performance by a Duo or Group for Miss Jackson. So that's Outkast, and that was our third nominee for the Record of the Year. A fourth nominee comes from Train, and this is a song called The Drops of Jupiter.

American rock group Train and a song called Drops of Jupiter, which was nominated for Record of the Year at the 44th Annual Grammy Awards, which were held in 2002 at the Staples Center in Los Angeles, California. Didn't win. They had another nomination this Grammy Awards. It's the first appearance by the band, and they also had a nomination for Best Rock Performance by a duo or group with vocal, but they didn't win that one. They will and eventually move on to win a Grammy in the future. They're going to appear again at the 46th and 53rd annual Grammy Awards. But the winner of the Record of the Year at the 44th annual Grammy Awards was an Irish band called U2.

album All That You Can't Leave Behind. Winner of the Record of the Year, U2, with a song called Walk On. And they had quite a few nominations at this Grammy Awards. In fact, they had eight. They had a nomination for the Best Rock Song, Song of the Year, Best Rock Song from Elevation, and Album of the Year. They also had a nomination for Best Rock Album, Best Rock Performance by a Duo or Group with Vocal, Best Pop Performance by a Duo or Group with Vocal, and of course, which you've just heard, Record of the Year. And we're going to move on to the category Best Pop Performance by a Duo or Group with Vocal, because U2 won that one as well. And unfortunately, I don't have time to get through the songs, the other nominees for this category, but Stuck in a Moment You Can Stuck in a Moment You Can't Get Out Of was the winner of the Best Pop Performance by a Duo Group with Vocal, and of course it was U2.

stuck in a moment you can't get out of. And the other nominees in that particular category, the best pop performance by a duo or group with vocal, were R.E.M. with Imitation of Life, Gone by NSYNC, or NSYNC, I should say, Superman, It's Not Easy from Five for Fighting, and also Shape of My Heart, Backstreet Boys. But as I said, we just don't have time to squeeze all those songs in. We're going to hear one more from U2 a little bit later on in the program. We're going to move on now to the Best Male Pop Vocal Performance category at the 44th Annual Grammy Awards. These awards were held on the 27th of February in 2002 at the Staples Center in Los Angeles, California, and it celebrated the music of 2001, or maybe a year or two before that. So the first person we're going to hear from, the first male pop vocal performance we're going to hear from, a nominee, it is Craig David, and his song is Fill Me In.

English singer Craig David, and his real name is Craig Ashley David, MBE. And he rose to fame in 1999, which he featured in the Rewind by Artful Dodger. And his debut studio album, Born to Do It, had that song on it, Fill Me In, which was nominated for the Best Male Pop Vocal Performance at the 44th Annual Grammy Awards. This is the first time he appears at the Grammys, and he will appear again at the 45th Annual Grammy Awards. Those two appearances do not get him a Grammy, but it's still pretty good to have him there. So that's Craig David, and the first nominee for the Best Male Pop Vocal Performance. And the second person we have, well, he's had just a few little nominations. He's had 38 nominations and 13 wins, and his name's Michael Jackson.

Michael Jackson, that one straight into number two in October 2001. Spent 18 weeks in the charts here in the UK. You Rock My World peaked at number 10 on the U.S. Billboard Hot 100. He made his first appearance at the Grammys at the 13th Annual Grammy Awards. And since then, he has won 13 Grammys. But at this particular Grammy Awards show, he only had one nomination, Best Male Pop Vocal Performance, You Rock My World. He's going to show up again at the 53rd Annual Grammy Awards, and that will be the last time that Michael appears at the Grammys. Another person who is nominated for Best Male Pop Vocal Performance is someone who has had quite a few nominations. He's had 35 nominations, and he only has won 5 Grammys. And his name is Elton John.

I Want Love. Nomination for the Best Male Pop Vocal Performance. He also had a nomination for the Best Pop Vocal Performance Album, which was an album called Songs from the West Coast. Didn't pick up a Grammy on this particular occasion. He's going to show up again at the 45th, 47th, 53rd, and 64th Annual Grammy Awards. So still a lot of time to get some more Grammys in. And that's Elton John, who has had 35 total nominations to date, and he's won 5 Grammys. The next person who hasn't won a single Grammy, he's had 17 nominations. His name is Brian McKnight.

American singer, songwriter, actor, record producer, radio personality, and multi-instrumentalist. That's Brian Kelly McKnight. And that's a nominee for the Best Alternative Music Album. And he had quite a few nominations at the 44th Annual Grammy Awards. He was nominated for Best Song Written for a Motion Picture, Television, or Other Visual Media. Best Pop Collaboration with Vocals for My Kind of Girl. Best R&B Song, Love of My Life. Best Male Vocal Performance, Love of My Life. And the Best Male Pop Vocal Performance, which you've just heard, which was a song called Still, but he didn't win. The winner of the Best Male Pop Vocal Performance was none other than James Taylor with this song, Don't Let Me Be Lonely Tonight.

only tonight. James Taylor, and that is the winner of the Best Male Pop Vocal Performance category at the 44th Annual Grammy Awards, which were held in February in 2002. And James Taylor, that was his fourth Grammy Award win. His first appearance at the Grammys was at the 13th Annual Grammy Awards, and he's going to go on to

0: to win two more, because he has 16 Grammys to his name at the moment, and he's had 19 nominations. But that is the winner of the Best Male Pop Vocal Performance this week. Now, we're going to move on to an album, a category that I've never featured before. It's the Best Alternative Music Album, and I thought, well, it'd be fun to have a look at that. So, the first album we're going to look at is Strange Little Girls from Tori Amos, and this is a song from that album. It's called 97 Bonnie and Clyde, and it sounds like this.
1: Baby, your dada loves you, and I'm always gonna be here for you, no matter what happens. You're all I got in this world. 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I love you. 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Don't you want to help Dada build a sandcastle? And mama said she wants to show you how far she can float. 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
1: Tori Amos and a nominee for the Best Alternative Music Album, and that was the album is called Strange Little Girls. It's a concept album. There are 12 tracks on it, and they're all covers of songs written and originally performed by men, reinterpreted by Tori from a female point of view. So that's a little bit different. It's the first nominee for the Best Alternative Music Album. And this is the last time she would be appearing at the Grammys. She's had a total of 8 nominations, but no wins. And she also had a nomination for Best Female Rock Vocal Performance for that particular track as well. So Tori Amos is the first nominee for our Best Alternative Music Album. Next, we're going to have Bjork. And this comes from an album called Vespertine or Vespertine. I'm not quite sure which is the correct, but this is a track called Hidden Place. And it comes from that album.

Icelandic singer Björk and a song called Hidden Place, which comes from her album Vespertine, or Vespertine, and that is a nomination for the Best Alternative Music Album at the 44th Annual Grammy Awards. Now, Björk always has different sounds, that's for sure. She's going to appear six more times at the Grammys, and she will have a total of 16 nominations, but no wins to date. So we're going to move on now to the third album in the Best Alternative Music Album category. And this is an album called Halfway Between the Gutter and the Stars. And it is an album performed by Fatboy Slim.

That track called Talking About My Baby. I'm surprised it's not called Bright, Big Bright Yellow Sun. Anyway, that comes from his album Halfway Between the Gutter and the Stars, which was a nomination for the Best Alternative Music Album. Fatboy Slim has had a total of 6 nominations, and he has won 1 Grammy to date, and that is it's actually won it at the 44th Annual Grammy Awards with he had a short form music video which won a Grammy for him for Weapon of Choice. But the Best Alternative Music Album, he didn't win on that particular occasion. He's got one more occasion to show up at the Grammys, at the 48th Annual Grammy Awards. The second last track or album that we're going to hear is an album by Radiohead, and it was called Amnesiac, and this is a track called Pyramid Song. So let's have a listen to this one. Here we go.

listening to the Pyramid Song, from Radiohead, and that was released in May 2001. That album, or that track, was described by Rolling Stone, NME, and Pitchfork magazine as one of the best tracks of the decade. Comes from an album called Amnesiac, which was a nomination for the Best Alternative Music Album. Radiohead, and that was the only nomination they had at the 44th annual Grammy Awards. They would show up at four more Grammy Awards in the future. We're now going to move on to the winner of the Best Alternative Music Album. As I said, I haven't done this category before, and this was an album called Parachute, and I'm sure you recognize this song. It comes from Coldplay.

0: song reached number 4 on the UK singles chart. And it was their first top 5 hit in the UK. And that song was Coldplay's breakthrough hit internationally. Spent 48 weeks in the chart. And Parachutes went to straight to number 1.
1: And all the things that you...
0: It spent 193 weeks in the chart. 3.5 years in the chart. That was Coldplay, and that was the winner of the Best Alternative Music Album. The album was called Parachutes, and that was the track that I picked from that particular album. We're going to move on now to another category, which is the Best Male R&B Vocal Performance. And the first track in this category comes from Case, and it's called Missing You.

Case Woodward. Case. Our first nominee in the Best Male R&B Vocal Performance category at the 44th Annual Grammy Awards, which were held on the 27th of February in 2002, and that is the first of five nominees we have in this category. Case, it's the only appearance he would make at the Grammys to date. He had a nomination also for Best Rap Sung Collaboration, a song called Living It Up, and of course the Best R&B Vocal Performance there, Missing You. But that is the, as I said, the only time that he appears at the Grammys, so he's got two nominations and zero wins at the moment, but you know, things can change. We're going to go on to our second nominee for the Best Male R&B Vocal Performance. And this time it is Maxwell and a song called Lifetime.

American singer-songwriter, record producer, Maxwell. His real name is Gerald Maxwell Riviera. And that's a nomination for the Best Male R&B Vocal Performance. It comes from an album called Now, and it is Lifetime. He has appeared at the Grammys since the 39th Annual Grammy Awards. He will go on to win 3 Grammys out of 13 nominations. And he hasn't won any to date, but he will appear again at the 59th Annual Grammy Awards, and he's going to pick up the 3 Grammys at that particular time. Brian McKnight and Love of My Life. Sorry, that was Maxwell, Lifetime. Yes, I got ahead of myself. It's Brian McKnight up next.

great, and a song called Love of My Life, which comes from his album Superhero, and the song peaked at number 51 on the Billboard Hot 100, number 11 on the R&B hip-hop charts. It didn't happen over here, but he had quite a few nominations. As I said earlier, he was also nominated for the Best Male Pop Vocal Performance with a song called Still, which didn't win. He had the Best Song Written for a Motion Picture, Television, or Other Visual Media nominated. Best Pop Collaboration with Vocals for My Kind of Girl, which was nominated. Best R&B Song, Love of My Life. Best Male Pop Vocal Performance, as I said, with Still. And Best R&B Vocal Performance, Love of My Life, which is what we just heard. That is the category we're looking at. We have two to go in this particular category. And the Best Male R&B Vocal Performance nominee for this category was also came from Music Soulchild and its song called Love.

called Love, and music is spelled M-U-S-I-Q. That was debuted on the Billboard Hot R&B and Hip Hop Songs chart in December 2000. It spent 38 weeks in that chart, and it also entered the Billboard Hot 100 in 2001, spending 22 weeks there, peaking at number 24. It didn't happen over here. He has had a total of 14 nominations, but no wins. This is his first appearance at the Grammys, at the 44th Annual Grammy Awards. He will appear right through to the 65th Annual Grammy Awards to date. And that is another one of the nominees for the Best Male R&B Vocal Performance. The winner of this category was Usher with a song called You Remind Me.

the Grammy for the Best Male R&B Vocal Performance. His name is Usher, and the song was called You Remind Me. Usher Raymond IV, he comes from Dallas in Texas, and he is an influential figure in contemporary R&B and pop music, and that song went straight into number 3 in July 2001 here in the UK, spent 9 weeks in the chart. It was the lead single, and Remind Me of You topped the U.S. Billboard Hot 100 on the 7th of July 2001 and reached the top 5 in Australia, Belgium, France, the Netherlands, New Zealand, here in the UK, of course. And the song won Usher his first Grammy Award for Best Male R&B Vocal Performance at the 2002 Awards. He appeared for the first time at the 40th Annual Grammy Awards with a nomination, and again at the 41st with another nomination, and this is his first win at the of the Best Male R&B Vocal Performance category, You Remind Me, and he is going to go on to win 7 more Grammys. He has a total of 24 nominations, and he will be appearing at the Grammys right through to the 67th Annual Grammy Awards, which is pretty good. So we have 3 categories left to go, and

0: category, which was the best female rock vocal performance, is Lucinda Williams, which we heard earlier in the program. She has a different song here. It's called Get Right With God, and it's Lucinda Williams.
1: Get down. Mm-hmm.

Susan DeWilliams and Get Right With God, and that was her third win, Grammy Award win. She had a win at the 36th Annual Grammy Awards with the Best Country Song, Passionate Kisses, and then at the 41st Annual Grammy Awards, she won the Best Contemporary Folk Album with Car Wheels on a Gravel Road. So that was her second Grammy Award, and here she is at the 4th Annual Grammy Award doing rock. Best Female Rock Vocal Performance, Get Right With God, and she also had nominations.

nominations for the Best Contemporary Folk Album with Essence, Best Female Pop Vocal Performance, we heard at the beginning of the show, with Essence, and the Best Female Country Vocal Performance with Cold, Cold Heart. So a variety of talents from this this performer. Really, really good. That was Lucinda Williams, Get Right With God. So that brings us to the next category, which is the Best Male Rock Vocal Performance. And the nominees in this category were Ryan Adams with New York, New York, Eric Clapton with Superman Inside, Bob Dylan with Honest With Me, and John Mellencamp with Peaceful World. Now, we've only got time to play one, the winning category, the winning song from this category. And surprise, surprise, it's Lenny Kravitz yet again. And this time he has a song called Dig In.

Lenny Kravitz and Dig In, and that comes from an album called Lenny. And he made his first appearance at the Grammys at the 36th Annual Grammy Awards with two nominations for Best Rock Song and Best Rock Vocal Performance. Then at the 38th, he showed up again with the Best Male Rock Vocal Performance with another nomination. Hasn't won so far. However, on the 41st Annual Grammy Awards, he was nominated for Best Male Rock Vocal Performance, and he won with Fly Away. And then at the 42nd Annual Grammy Awards, he was nominated for Best Male Rock Vocal Performance again, and he won with American Woman. And then at the 43rd Annual Grammy Awards, he was nominated for Best Male Rock Vocal Performance yet again, and he won with Again. So here he is at the 44th Annual Grammy Awards, winning for the fourth time, 4 years in a row. That is absolutely amazing. Lenny Kravitz and Dig In. And that was the winner of the Best Male Rock Vocal Performance. And he's going to appear at the Grammys one more time at the 46th Annual Grammy Awards. But he has now won his 4 Grammys, and he has a total of 9 nominations. But really good stuff. So that we come to our last song. Just before we do that, I'm just going to quickly run through what we've done so far. Best Female Pop Vocal Performance, Nelly Furtado, I'm Like a Bird was the winner. Destiny's Child with Survivor won the Best R&B performance by a duo or group with vocal. Record of the Year was won by U2 with Walk On, and the Best Pop Performance by a duo or group with vocal was also won by U2. The Best Male Pop Vocal Performance, James Taylor, Don't Let Me Be Lonely Tonight. Best Alternative Music Album came from Coldplay with Parachutes. Best Male R&B Vocal Performance, Usher with You Remind Me. And let's see, we had the Best Female Rock Vocal Performance, Lucinda Williams. Best Male Rock Vocal Performance was Lenny. And the Best Rock Performance by a duo or group with vocal comes from the winners. And it's, once again, we're going to hear from U2.

Okay, this was the number one song for the 16th time, the 16th number one in Ireland for you two. And that's all the time we've got for today. I'll be back with you on Friday morning at 7 o'clock with The Breakfast Show. And I'll be back next Saturday with the 45th Annual Grammy Awards. And we'll just finish off with this.

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0: 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But I'll be back next Friday morning at 7 o'clock with the Pete Brady Breakfast Show. 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
3: Welcome to the Grammy Awards. Yep, once again, we're back. And we have the 44th Annual Grammy Awards for review today. They were held on the 27th of February in 2002 at the Staples Center in Los Angeles, California. These awards celebrate the music from 2001. So we have 3 hours of great music lined up for you, and let's get the show on the road. We're going to start off with the Best Female Pop Vocal Performance. And first up for this is someone who has had 17 nominations, and she's won 5 Grammys, but not this time. It's Faith Hill and a song called There You'll Be. Judy said, "There you'll, you'll be there." Tell you more about this in a few moments' time.

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Ladies and gents, this is the moment you've waited for. 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

If a picture paints a thousand words, then why can't I paint you? The words will never show the you I've come to know. And if a face could launch a thousand ships, then where am I to go? There's no one home but you. You're all that's left me to. 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If the world should stop revolving, spinning, spinning slowly down to die, I'd spend the end with you. And when the world was through, then one by one, the stars would all go out. Then you and I would simply fly away.

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I was out having dinner with a couple of friends of mine the other day. And when we finished eating, I walked outside to get a little fresh air. The place was a little hot and smoky, and I was a little lonesome. And when I walked back inside, I could see in her face there was a terrible argument going on. And I heard him say to her in a soft voice, "Why don't you just, why don't you set me free?"

And as I stood there and listened to them argue, I said, I didn't know what was going on between the two of them, because they seemed to be so happy. And I thought to myself, I hope this never happens to my love affair.

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0: 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We'll resume our normal broadcasting schedule on Friday morning at 7 with the Pete Brady Breakfast Show. 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

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Great commercial-free music to keep you company 24/7.